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9: The black student in South Africa is being fed the type of education that will domesticate him to become a better tool for the white man when he joins the working community.

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If we demonstrate, they just shoot at us. 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
1: There's no chaos that happens under coalition government. We've got a coalition government in Tshwane, in Ekurhuleni, in Johannesburg, including here in eThekwini. To a particular extent, there is no chaos. There is a problem of egoism, politics of egos, because coalition means constant consultation. Even on the things that you think are small and petty, people want to feel they are part of decision making and allow other parties to also make an input into the running of the municipality. So there's no chaos. We've never participated in any municipality where there was chaos, especially under coalition. Again, a Gauteng government, a big economy, is under a coalition where there's no outright majority. It's stable, it has got its own challenges, but it's running. So it's not entirely correct that there's going to be chaos in the 70% of municipalities after the 4th of November.
0: Malema uphinde waveza nokuthi i-EFF isizimisele nokuthi futhi ke ikulungele ukuthi ke iphathe noma ke iphathe umasipala wa la eThekwini Metro Municipality.
1: As an MPEC chairperson, we make sure that we hold those in power accountable. And remember, we also have our own chairperson who's also like an equivalent of an MMC. We held this municipality accountable, and if the EFF was not a leader of MPEC, the EFF was not at the table where decisions are being taken, the situation could have been worse. And with that experience, we are now saying that exposure, you know, capacitated us enough to now be in a position to can take the municipality and run it on our own.
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5: 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Alice Dale went up to Makanda campaigning and people are very positive. We're here and I'm today in Eidnach. 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The reason that we are campaigning, we want to win majority here so that we can govern on our own.
4: Abahlali base-Peace Village basebenzise eli thuba lotyelelo lukaMantashe ukuvakalisa izikhalazo zabo. 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
5: No, Andile Lungisa is ahead of himself. If he's an ANC person, if an issue, he will take it up with the organization. He will not go all over. He will go to the organization because he is a member, an old member, by the way, and he must take issues in the ANC. It's an ANC matter. It's not a court matter.
4: Iphulo likaMantashe lokutyelela amakhaya kulo masipala liza kuqhubeka de kube icawa kulokishi yakwaZakhele. 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
12: You understand how government works? And therefore, you know, to pick up where we left off in 2018 and try and bring the city ship back to being caring more about the poor people, the vulnerable people, deal with redress, that is Brett's mission. And I, of course, will give him all the support that we can get.
11: UHeron ucaphune amagama alotshwe kwincwadi yombhali uCharles Dickens ebizwa A Tale of Two Cities oyamanisa nomkhankaso weqembu ekwenzeni iKapa libhekelele bonke abahlala kulo nokubalwa bentulayo.
13: So to turn Cape Town into a city that really cares for all, we are presenting 6 pledges: an affordable city, a housed city, an equitable city, a trusted city, a working city, and a safer city. And then our pledge is also to publish a public tracker that allows the residents of Cape Town to to keep us accountable against these pledges. So there's a plan. Attached to the plan is how we implement it. Also attached to the plan is when it gets implemented. And it's published as a tracker for the public to hold us accountable to these pledges.
11: Khona manjalo, ekhayelitsha United Democratic Movement, nayo yethule abazongenela isikhundla sokuba ngusodolobha eKapa. 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
14: We meet at a time when the country is deeply concerned about the scourge of GBV as we have seen in Ekurhuleni. South Africa may need to relook at legislation and criminal justice system to ensure that perpetrators of such heinous crimes face appropriate consequences. There are growing calls for the return of the death penalty. Whether one supports that position or not, what is clear is that the fight against crime must be a national priority.
11: I-UDM iqoke usihlalo kwisifundazwe i-Western Cape ubulelwa Zondeka njengozomela iqembu kwisikhundla sokuba ngusodolobha eKapa. 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
15: The issue of extortion is very, very, very bad in Cape Town. We've got people, the mothers that are even the street vendors that are being killed every day. We've got people that have lost their businesses due to the fact that we are experiencing this extortion more often every day. So what the UDM will do, still we're going to go back to the communities because that's where it all started. Those are our people that are doing the extortion. Those are our people that are killing the township economies due to extortion.
11: Masiya eGoli, ongenele isikhundla sokuba ngusodolobha eGoli phansi kweqembu iPatriotic Alliance uKenny Kunene. Uthi uhlela ukuhlenga imali elahlekile ngenxa yokuthunjwa kwezakhiwo kanjalo nezinyokanyoka edolobheni iGoli.
16: So where are we consuming more? Is the hijacked buildings, the hijacked houses, the hijacked factories. That's where the bleed comes first. That's where we will forever own Eskom. Owe Eskom. We'll forever own Rentwater. Because that is where the problem is. Then you've got informal settlements that are not formalized, where water is connected illegally, same as hijacked buildings, where electricity is connected illegally. So Eskom does not see illegal connection, it sees the consuming of electricity. That's how they are billing us.
11: Ephawula ngokuba umbimbi namanye amaqembu, umholi we-Patriotic Alliance uGayton McKenzie uthi iqembu kalilindele ukuwina kukhetho lwasemakhaya eGoli kangangoba uzimisele ukusebenzisana nanoma ubani ongabalekelela ukuthi babe ingxenye kwahulumeni.
17: I am saying the PA will work with anybody that gives us power. Power to give jobs, power to change people's lives, power to bring clean water, power, they say no, PA lost power. So why don't you go play netball where there's no power? Why are you in the political space? The political space is a terrain of power. We will work in the PA with anybody. We will even work with this Gogo.
11: I-Patriotic Alliance izokwethula izithembiso zeqembu zokhetho mhla zingu-26 kumandulo eBloemfontein.
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20: 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And violence nje as a whole. 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
18: Imibutho edikiwe i-GBV ithi nayo idikiwe yile meko kwaye lifikile ixesha lokuba amapolisa enze umsebenzi wawo.
21: The horrifying reality of gender-based violence and femicide in South Africa is a national crisis. For those of you who don't know, I'm a founding member of the Uyenene Mkhwetshana Foundation. The mandate of the foundation is to promote her lifelong vision of fighting all forms of injustice against women.
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14: Family, friends, members of the riding community and mourners are gathering in Phage to pay their
11: finances. 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
4: The United Democratic Front Party will be at Rockland Civic Center today at 3 p.m. to share with you our manifesto.
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1: Long live the IFP, long live. Long live the spirit of Shang, long live. Forward to 4 November local government elections, forward. Thank you very much, my comrade. I want to greet our program directors, comrade Umkhuleko Hlengwa and comrade Naren Singh. A special greetings to all members of the NEC who are present here, members of the National Council, all our candidates from 9 provinces of South Africa. Special greetings to the family of Kwaphindangene, the family of the late founder of the IFP, Prince Mangosuthu Buthelezi, led by Inkosi yesizwe sakwaButhelezi, who have rendered a message of support amongst us. A special greetings also to the family of Watandi Nkosi Hlabisa family, which is led by Umesis Hlabisa Umazwide. A special greetings of the IFP, fellow members of the IFP, fellow South Africans, the media that is helping us to communicate with our country. We meet at a difficult time and a defining moment in the life of our nation. The local government elections on 4 November 2026 must be a lifetime-changing moment. Across South Africa, people are fed up with promises that are made during election campaigns and forgotten afterwards. They are fed up of leaders who speak about transformation while communities remain without water, electricity, jobs, safety, and dignity. And today, before we speak about policy, about elections, or about the future of municipalities, let us pause a moment to mourn an immense and unspeakable tragedy that has befallen our country. Our hearts are heavy and our nation is in deep pain. Over the past 2 months, the city of Ekurhuleni has become a site of terror and heartbreak, where 9 bodies of our daughters, mothers, and sisters have been discovered ruthlessly murdered. On behalf of Inkatha Freedom Party, I extend our most deepest and profound condolences to the grieving families of Elizabeth Ntsonso Moselakhomo, who is being led

guest today, Dineo Evelyn Motapane, who will be laid to rest next week. Gracious Nkomo, Itumeleng Kekane, and all the families whose lives have been shattered by this master. No words can heal your wounds, but know that as a nation, we stand with you in your grief. In this moment, my comrade, I would request all of us to rise for a moment of silence, just for a few seconds. All of us seated down there, can we rise for a moment of silence? As we are standing, all of us here today, and everyone across South Africa watching us, we mourn and honor these 9 beautiful souls and all the victims of gender-based violence and femicides whose lives were brutally cut short. May their lives rest in peace now and forever. Amen. Let us be seated, colleagues. To the woman of Ekurhuleni, the woman of Gauteng, and the women of South Africa, we hear your cries, we feel your panic, and we recognize your fear. This is an indictment and a shame to all of us who are men, that our mothers, sisters, and daughters cannot walk, jog, or live freely in their communities without facing terror of violent predators. This carnage, which traumatizes our communities, now must be placed at the doorsteps of every male person in our country. The time has come to call all men of South Africa, working together with government and the civil society and all stakeholders, to lead the war against femicide. That time is now, and men must take lead in a war against femicide. We cannot continue to pick up bodies and issue statements of regret. This is a national crisis. To say not in our name is no longer enough, because it continues in our name. Now we must say it ends here and now. We need urgently imbizo yamadoda esibayeni that must result in the formation of men's forum throughout the country to say it ends here and now. The criminals responsible for these heinous acts must be arrested, and they must not be given bail, and if found guilty, they must be given life sentence to rot in jail without the option of a parole. As

can applaud the act of active citizens demonstrated by SANDAKO, SANDAKO in Tembisa. The swift and vigilant intervention by the local taxi patrollers resulted in an arrest of an Uber driver who is accused of raping the 17-year-old child this Wednesday. This is what is needed to end the GBVF in our communities. Men must stand up and lead the fight against femicide. Men must take an initiative in bringing up correctly the young boys so that they know it is a crime to beat a woman. It is a crime to kill a woman. That is unforgivable. We must say clearly, the safety and dignity of women are not optional. They are not a secondary issue. They must be central to budgets, plans, and daily operations of our municipalities. We must invest as a country in gender-based violence and femicide desks, social workers, shelters, community safety initiatives, and psychological services. We must ensure that the victims are supported and communities are protected. This is the political climate in which we stand today, a climate of fear, frustration, and disappointment, but also a climate of hope. As we launch this manifesto today, we do so with a spirit of resolve. Local government must mean safe and secure local communities. Beneath the anger of our people, there is a deep desire for change. South Africans are not asking for miracles or things that are far-fetched. They are asking us to do basic things properly. They are asking to live with dignity. They are asking for water, that electricity must stay on, that refuse must be collected, roads that are without danger, and potholes. The people of South Africa are asking for street lights that are working. They are asking for safe communities. They are asking for jobs and opportunities. South Africans are asking for councillors who can be found when there is a problem, not the missing councillors. You, people of South Africa, are asking for a government that listens to you, that responds to you, that delivers to you. Inkatha Freedom Party is listening, and we hear you. We believe South Africa must work for all her people, from Pongola

0: Upo Father from the smallest torpy and rural settlement to the largest town, city, and metro, in every street, in every ward, in every community, and in every municipality. These places must become a place where families can live safely, where businesses can grow, where children can learn, and where our people can build a future. Municipalities must not be places where people go to have their hopes delayed. They must become engines of development, institutions that deliver basic services, that fight crime and corruption, that protect livelihoods and create employment. The IFP has a proven record of service delivery at a local level. We know what it means to govern communities. We know that leadership is not about slogan. It is about showing up. It is about solving problems. It is about serving people with humility, discipline, and integrity. We know that people of South Africa are fed up with empty promises. That is why the IFP does not promise what it cannot deliver. We offer a record of service, care, and putting people first. As we approach the all-important local government elections on 4 November 2026, we ask you not merely to vote us, but we ask you to partner with the IFP. We want to build partnership of trust for stronger municipalities. An IFP municipality will work with you, will work with our traditional and Khoisan leaders, will work with the national and provincial government, will work with business, civil society, professional bodies, and all responsible partners in society. No municipality can succeed in isolation. The challenges we face as a country are too serious for political grandstanding and too urgent for government to work in silos. Building a strong South Africa requires a local government overhaul. It requires competent and capable political leadership. It requires professional administration. It requires sound financial management and coordinated action across government and society. We need municipalities that are ethical, capable, financially disciplined, and focused on daily needs of the people of South Africa. We need leadership that understands that every pothole affects a family. Every burst pipe of water wastes a precious resource. Every broken street light creates an opportunity for crime. And every delayed municipal decision can cause a person, job, or a business its survival. I therefore stand before you proudly today as the president of the IFP to pledge that we are here to restore hope. Our manifesto is not a collection or a list of empty promises, but it is a commitment of services which we will deliver on time. In 2021, our manifesto had 10 points as pillars of sustainable service delivery. In the municipalities we govern today, we made a considerable progress over the 5 years. When we make a promise, we keep the promise. Above all, we do not make a promise we cannot keep. We are proud of the level of service delivery by the municipalities governed by the IFP when it comes to water provision, sanitation, roads, electricity, and infrastructure. The clean audit outcomes for the past 4 consecutive years in the city of Umhlathuze, at Umlalazi Municipality, at King Tsetshwayo District, are an example of IFP and clean governance. We are going to build on these foundations to ensure that in the next 5 years from now to 2031, we will continue to deliver sustainable service delivery. Today, the IFP presents a consolidated commitment of 5 points manifesto. These 5 commitments I'm going to present today are our social contract with you as voters. Commitment number 1, trust us to get you working. We will create the enabling environment that will make business to grow and create job opportunities. The economic growth succeeds or fails at the municipal level. A municipality must not merely issue bills and collect rates. The municipality must create the environment in which people can work, business can grow, and local economies can thrive. Municipalities must become dynamic economic hubs that prioritize local employment, that support local businesses, that protect the livelihoods of the South African citizens. The IFP recognizes that the unchecked illegal migration places unsustainable pressure on municipal services, healthcare systems, and local labor markets. While municipalities do not control the national migration policy, they have the constitutional responsibility relating to land use, public health, business licensing, and bylaws enforcement. The law must be enforced fairly and consistently. Lawful businesses must be protected. South African citizens must be given the first priority for economic opportunities. The IFP believes that the spaza shop industry must be reserved for South Africans in every municipality, small or large. This is not hostility towards any. It is about fairness, legality, health, safety, and the protection of local livelihoods. IFP municipalities will support strict compliance in spaza shops and food handling facilities. Businesses that fail to meet health, safety, and registration requirement must be required to comply or stop, cease operating. We will act against fronting. Property owners, landlords, and South Africans who commit offenses by fronting for others or registering businesses on behalf of undocumented foreign nationals must be monitored, and where the law has been broken, they must be referred for prosecution. The IFP will conduct coordinated, multidisciplinary compliance operations involving the relevant law enforcement agencies. Non-compliant businesses will be inspected and closed where necessary, and those trading outside the law will face appropriate legal action. But enforcement alone is not enough. We must create job opportunities. The IFP will streamline business operations by cutting red tapes and simplifying permits and registration. Entrepreneurs must be able to apply online or in person without being sent from one office to another. We will prioritize funding support for small businesses, strengthen local economic entrepreneurship, and improve market access for resident-owned enterprises. The IFP will establish designated business zones and make organized market stalls available to local vendors. These zones will support retail, light industrial, and mixed-use enterprises, allowing informal traders and small businesses to operate in a safe, orderly, and productive environment. We will facilitate capacity building workshops, mentorship, practical training, and business support for entrepreneurs. We will promote heritage, sport, and local tourism initiatives. We will support subsistence and small-scale farmers, equipment. We will support subsistence and small-scale farmers through technical assistance, equipment, farming inputs, and providing other resources. We will also support informal traders, the small farmers, local service providers, and community-based enterprises, because they are not marginal parts of our economy, but they are the economy for millions of South Africans. We must protect and expand livelihoods. A person who wakes up every morning to sell food, to repair shoes, to provide service, to cultivate land, or run a small shop is not asking for charity. That person is asking for a fair opportunity to work. Local government must stop being a barrier to business and start being a launch pad for employment. That is commitment number one. Commitment number two, trust us to deliver basic services and a working infrastructure. The collapse of local government is not merely a technical failure. When a water system fails, it is a mother who must carry buckets. When electricity fails, it is a child who cannot study. When refuse is not collected, disease and indignity enter the community. When roads deteriorate, workers cannot reach their jobs. Emergency vehicles are delayed and businesses lose customers. The people harmed most by failed services are the most vulnerable. The failure of the local government defers hopes, destroys livelihoods, undermines prosperity, and robs people of their dignity. Dignity begins with working infrastructure. IFP municipality will adopt a clear fix the basics approach. We will address visible service failures before they become a costly crisis. Our approach will be: maintenance must come before crisis occurs. Municipalities under the IFP will prioritize preventative maintenance and timely repairs. Water, sanitation, electricity, roads, and refuse collection must be prioritized in budgets, in operational plans, and maintenance schedules. We will rebuild internal municipal capacity. Municipalities under the IFP will ensure the appointment of qualified engineers, project managers, financial professionals, and technical experts through fair, transparent, and merit-based process. People must be employed on the basis of their qualifications. They must be fit for purpose. Cadre deployment must be thrown away in our local government system in order to make our municipalities functional. We cannot build functioning municipalities if we outsource all knowledge and capacity while internal institutions collapse. Residents must be able to report problems easily. IFP municipalities will establish online, telephone, and web-based channels for reporting water leaks, burst pipes, refuse collection failures, and broken streetlights. Residents must receive reference numbers and be able to track progress of a reported broken infrastructure. Housing is not merely a roof. Housing is a dignity, security, and belonging. IFP municipalities will identify suitable land, improve municipal planning, and continue rolling out the housing programs. We will address housing backlogs, support the redevelopment of hostels, and assist with the formalization of informal settlements. People of South Africa deserve quality housing and improved living conditions, not endless waiting and uncertainty. Roads must be repaired urgently. Bridges and water storm systems must be maintained constantly. Rural roads must be upgraded so that rural communities can reach schools, clinics, markets, and other essential services. Potholes must not become monuments to municipal failures. The IFP-led municipalities will establish a clear policy for potholes reporting systems through online, telephone, and web-based channels. Residents will be able to report potholes, receive reference number, and track the repairs. Repairs under the IFP-led municipalities will be prioritized according to safety risk, road usage, weather conditions, and available resources. We will also invest in training residents to repair potholes, to creating practical skills and local employment while restoring roads. Water security is non-negotiable. IFP municipalities will reduce water losses, repair leaks and burst pipes, maintain water infrastructure, and support upgrade to water treatment systems. Water tankers must be an emergency measure, not a permanent substitute for functioning infrastructure. Residents must have access to local clinics and primary health care services. We will support a whole of government approach to ensure that clinics function, medicines are available, preventative care is accessible, and emergency care, including ambulance services, is reliable. Electricity distribution infrastructure must be maintained. Street lights and high mast lighting must be repaired because lighting improves safety, supports economic growth, and helps reclaim public spaces from criminals. Sanitation and clean communities are basic responsibility for our municipalities. Municipalities must maintain wastewater treatment systems and provide regular refuse collection and manage public spaces and waste disposal facilities properly. We are proud that where we govern, we are able to deliver these services, and we will build upon this foundation to do better sustainable service delivery to our communities. Where a municipality does not have sufficient capacity, it must not hide behind excuses. IFP municipalities will work with other spheres of government in order to get more capacity in terms of engineers, technicians, and also work with communities and civil society, including the private sector, to mobilize more resources in order to get more technical and operational support. The government cannot succeed, and it must not work alone. The government must work with all key stakeholders to ensure that no one is left behind on service delivery, but all our people receive services on time. That was commitment number two. Commitment number three, trust us to protect, respect, and work with traditional and Khoisan leadership. Traditional and Khoisan leaders and institutions are vital components of South Africa's constitutional democracy and must be recognized as meaningful partners in governance. True development respects identity and heritage. In many rural communities, traditional leaders are the first point of contact for residents seeking assistance with disputes, land, safety, and social support, including engagement with the spheres of government. The voices of our traditional and Khoisan leaders must not be ignored or silenced. They must not be consulted only after decisions have already been made. Our traditional and Khoisan leaders must not be the afterthought.
1: Lungileke isikhathi ke njengamanje mzuzu uyishumi ke nesikhombisa lishayile ke ihora lesibili khona la emsazweni akho ke uKhozi FM intambo ke siyithatha khona lapha kwamashu la kuqhubeka khona ke 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

0: agricultural cooperatives, provision of bursaries, higher education registration assistance, internship and practical training. The IFP believes that young people must be equipped for the future. We will carry on promoting skills in artificial intelligence, coding, robotics, digital entrepreneurship, data analytics, and cybersecurity, alongside vocational training, security training, and driver's license programs. The IFP will continue to expand sports complexes, sports fields, and community facilities, including the community halls and the early childhood development centers. It is one thing we are proud of, that during the 5 years that will end after 4 November, the IFP has done very well in terms of promoting sports in our communities, in ensuring that the infrastructure like community halls in our communities are built at an acceptable standard. The IFP municipalities will roll out free Wi-Fi zones in communities so that young people and persons with disabilities can access education, information, employment, and entrepreneurship opportunities. Women must have a direct and meaningful influence over decision-making processes. IFP municipalities will encourage and support women to stand for management and leadership positions. As a president of the organization, I am impressed. Women came in numbers to become candidates for the 4th of November 2026. And we will ensure that women are deployed as mayors, as speakers, as deputy mayors, not just to become the EXCO members. Our women are the backbone of our communities. They must be in chambers where decisions are made, and they must lead those decisions. I am also equally impressed. Many young people are candidates for the 4th of November. The youngest person is 23 years old to become our councillor. And some of them are 25 years old, upward to 30 years old. The youth of our country must not allow decisions to be made in their absence. You must be in the boardrooms where decisions are made. We will ensure that we give you sufficient capacities so that when you get a senior position, you are able to execute that senior position because you have been given sufficient support so that you can grow and do not get destroyed as a future leader. Economic and social programs for women, youth, And persons with disabilities must be included in our IDPs and budget votes. These programs must be properly resourced, provided with sufficient budget, not treated as minor compliance exercises. Municipalities must have fully functional youth and women's directories.
1: Sibonge zakwethu kubambisana okuhle kodwa ke sisho nje la ukuthi ubesaqhubeka umholi wayo iIFP uMnumzane Mvele inkosi enhlabiyisa yacacisa ke ngezinye zezinto ikakhulukazi ebalula ukuthi abantu 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
1: Yipik Red Weekend Washo Practica Show. 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
4: 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He was one of the leaders. 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Meaning that not yet freedom. 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
5: 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But I'm based eThekwini ngomsebenzi. I am a 28-year woman who loves God and after God's heart. Ndisuka kwi family enkulu. We are being raised by a single parent. See by six ekhaya. 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
2: 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But to accept lento umuntu akholelwa kuyo yena. 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
3: Investigations are continuing and progress has been made. There are now 3 persons of interest who have been called in for questioning. But these investigations have not confirmed conclusively that we are dealing with a serial killer because all the cases are not necessarily linked and there is some indication of a different modus operandi as well as different motives.
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0: 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Lana game, I'm sang as no one total. Going in John, it's a triple dot to cause FM dot CO dot Z. So it's all online among John. It's my telling an enemy whoopy. Young, it's young, okay. Connor naming is my Africa. Going in John, it's a SAPC Plus app. Was a download to be so registered profile. I could be so tinge, Lalila from Sangazo. We click on up on the edge to cause the FM. 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
0: 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You're not getting number of lanes, or once we took Ung Tum Tolem, Connor Lane Zoo, cause FM, Jetan Anti Paslam, Jewel Tum, you're shining a corner, cause I'm paying eye, who go point and Jewel Lumsang as a cause FM, Come a crane young king to hey, I'm a to take two signs and him for no less than. Ah, but first, switch over saying, Ningo and Swan and Toba no corner must boy and up. Could I get no WhatsApp, Spegu Toba, and I'll tell us to a little cafas. 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